I see you looking at me funny, hoping that you know what you think really don't mean nothing, cause I know who I am. Yeah, I said I know who I am. Take a look into the mirror and tell me what you see.

Y'all know a lot more when this pop, cause calling this pop is negating the difference from an alarm clock and a wristwatch. Woo! Them bars right there, he ain't talking about his car right there. So when he talk about a star right there, he just talking about his guard right there. Can't stop grinding, your boy Flo about to be the truth. Bump's been a revolutionary, the homie Biz got a million views. And Yahweh be the ill amuse, and that be the truth. And I know the lyricism be a little uncouth, but the type of lyricism be the rhythm of the

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Mind

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0: Why do we want what's not good for us? Why do we want what we're not supposed to have?
1: Well, that's probably just the flesh, you know. It's not just the devil who's against God. It's also our own flesh. You know?
0: For sure. For sure. I like that you said that it's also us, because sometimes I feel like we put such an emphasis on, like, the devil is doing this, and, like, we forget that the devil's not omnipresent. He's not like God. He can't be everywhere at the same time. Still, we're the ones that went against God first. Yes, we were tempted, but it was our own decisions that brought us away. So I love that you said that. I love that so much.
2: A lot of people, even in the church, are saying, the devil's saying this in your mind. And I'm like, no, the devil's doing, like you're just fine on your own with all the sin in you. That's like, that's not the devil, like, giving you those, like, that's you. I so agree. Like, the devil's not on me.
0: And it's almost like a prideful thing to think that, like, you're the one that the devil's going to focus on. With all these people in, like, these positions of power, not even just power, but, like, these people could have way more effect. And you're like, me, I'm, like, the devil's just focused on me.
3: They say peace is found in God, but all I see is death and pain. They say time can heal the scars, but all I see is clouds and rain. And he say trust with all my heart, and don't trust what I understand. He'll direct, just play my part, and he gonna lead, just take his

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1: Florida's

Listen up to every single word that I say. They're gonna make you feel bad because you wanna be great. They're gonna tell you that you changed and they're gonna say that you fake because you moved on and have your own keys to your place. They don't like it when you dream, they wanna take it away. Talking all that noise so they can go and keep you awake. Exaggerate on every single tiny mistake, ignoring everything that they're the only things that you make. I'm not making this up, best believe when I say. They're gonna watch it while you cook, they want a piece of your plate. And when you say no, they're gonna go and sneeze your state because it makes them sick to know that they can never relate. They wanna see you boxed in with no options. Become an alcoholic that enjoys to breathe toxins. And beware of the frogs who try to hop in a room full of sheep who let the fox.

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1: It's alright to be positive. 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

She was using FEA, trying to make it in LA. And the worst part, he became the topic. Lil' call him in the Times, page 9, no profit. Lil' call him in the Times, page 9.

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1: You don't look scared?
2: Well, you ain't supposed to.
1: Then you don't have to do it.
2: Yeah, well, I think I do.
1: You know, living with you, it hasn't been easy. People see me, but they think of you. Now with all this going on, this is going to be worse than ever.
2: It don't have to be.
1: No, sure it does.
2: Why? You got a lot going on, kid.
1: Now I start to get a little ahead. I start to get a little something for myself, and this happens. Now I'm asking you as a favor not to go through with this, okay? This is only going to end up bad.

0: Yeah, in a way you are.
1: It's the last thing I ever wanted to do.
0: I know that's not what you want to do, but that's just the way that it is. Don't you care what people think? Doesn't it bother you that people are making you out to be a joke and that I'm gonna be included in that? Do you think that's right? Do you?
1: You used to fit right here. I'd hold you up and say, this kid's gonna be somebody better than anybody ever knew. And you grew up good and wonderful. It was great just watching. Every day was like a privilege. Then the time come for you to be your own man and take on the world, and you did. But somewhere along the line, you changed. You stopped being you. You let people stick a finger in your face and tell you you're no good. And when things got hard, you started looking for something to blame, like a big shadow. Let me tell you something you already know. The world ain't all sunshine and rainbows. It's a very mean and nasty place, and I don't care how tough you are, it will beat you to your knees and keep you there permanently if you let it. You, me, or nobody is gonna hit as hard as life. But it ain't about how hard you hit. It's about how hard you can get hit and keep moving forward. How much you can take and keep moving forward. That's how winning is done. Now, if you know what you're worth, then go out and get what you're worth. But you gotta be willing to take the hits and not pointing fingers saying you ain't where you wanna be because of him or her or anybody. Cowards do that, and that ain't you. You're better than that. I'm always gonna love you no matter what. No matter what happens. You're my son.

0: Trying to be content, ain't trying to be complacent. 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Trying to stay motivated, my motor's waning. I got invitation to the game, don't want to overstay it. Trying to be a great husband, trying to be a great artist. Trying to find inspiration, trying to find where our heart is, yeah. 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Trying to get some time with Jesus, trying to find my genius. Trying to hide my secrets, trying to find a reason. Trying to trust my ideas, trying to speed the process. Trying to stop reading comments, trying to find some confidence.
1: I'm trying to find my keys,
0: I'm trying to be respected. 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Trying to check it, I'm trying to live up to everything I expected. Trying to buy some Bitcoin, trying to buy some loyalty. Trying to find producer who want more than just the royalty. I'm trying to innovate while everybody trying to imitate. Trying to make it look like I ain't trying.

Trying to start trusting, trying to stop lusting, trying to stop cussing. 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I'm trying to make a major impact with an indie budget. 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
4: 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Also to check on your mother. Love you. Be encouraged. Give me a call back. Peace.
5: Light, I ain't seen you in the city takers in a minute, fam. 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
7: What's up, Enlightenment? 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I don't know if you remember, but a few months back, you prayed for my son. 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So I want to challenge you, man. How about a track? Nothing but freestyle.

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0: counterfeit.
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0: joking. 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

0: 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That's fine.
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1: 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That's

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Zorb because I gotta make it or make it. I gotta make it or make it. Yeah. I gotta make it or make it, man. These are the options. These are the options. I gotta make it or make it. I gotta make it or make it. Yeah.

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That's why I black out the comments. Who's next? Who's next? I don't know, I ain't been watching. Closing my ear to the gossip. I gotta make it to make it, man. 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
1: 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Yeah. I gotta make it to make it, man. These are the options. These are the options. I gotta make it to make it. I gotta make it to make it. 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

0: The Dodgers have reversed course again. The team was criticized for inviting a specific group to Pride Night at Dodger Stadium, then criticized again for uninviting them.
1: A short time ago, the team announced it was re-inviting them.

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They don't see me representing, they don't get it, they don't understand the reach. Slipping in the darkness, Lord, I'm feeling heartless, can you help me find some peace? Can't

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Yeah. You know, I used to want a lot of things, man. 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Yes, sir.

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1: 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Hall of Fame on my mind. 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And say it's all God.

been all night. 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

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Yeah, it's cold, but I like that. What am I trapped? Heart's beating out of my chest. 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

Brooklyn DeGumbia reporting live at the Rolling Loud Festival today, where Tulsa's own Super Splash Bros, Paris Cariz, and Jerry Manna just performed, and it ain't done yet. From Black Wall Street to Los Angeles, back to you guys.

Right, shimmer, life, flicker, all this light, let it shimmer. I had to glow up, I had to show up, I got the light now.

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5,000 deaths like these cowards. 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

flavor in the mix. 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Flow electric like computer chips. 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